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So the Henniker Ambulance 992 Rush Road for back pain alpha level. Tangle Drive to Warner Road, Henniker Ambulance, see you responding 2003.

0: fire alarm to the Northwood Ambulance, 3, our way, for back pain with difficulty breathing, Charlie level. To the Northwood Ambulance, 3, our way, for back pain, difficulty breathing, Charlie level. First New Hampshire Turnpike to the dead end, 2035.
1: Fire alarm, Northwood Ambulance 1 is responding.
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of the Hooks and Ambulance, mutually to Manchester. 144 Fairmount Ave for abdominal pain, Charlie level. For the Hooks and Ambulance, mutually to Manchester. 144 Fairmount Ave for abdominal pain, Charlie level. Crosses are Candy Road and Penny Lane. We'll be using Manchester TAC 2, 2051. Where are ambulance 2 have you in service? Where are ambulance 2? Where are ambulance 2? Can you try that again? If you can call in that radio key.

0: 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We're under control. 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
1: 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You're going to have Manchester Engine 10 on scene. 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

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This is Alarm, Concord Engineer 7, Casamigos 94, Fort Eddy Road, located inside for painting, Charlie level, 2055.

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0: fire alarm north at ambulance 1 and is transporting to the hospital. Wentworth Douglas.
1: Northwood ambulance 1 and route to Wentworth Douglas.

Form, Concord and San Juan 4, meet the PD. Manchester Street, Water Street, underneath 93, for motor vehicle accident. Stillarm, Concord and San Juan 4, meet the PD. Manchester Street at Water Street, for motor vehicle accident. 2125.

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alarm the up from ambulance, 133 Suncook Valley Highway, medically alarmed for possible left assist. For the up from ambulance, 133 Suncook Valley Highway, medically alarmed, possible left assist. LNS Lane to Dominique Drive, 2242.

on Penacook Ambulance in Bosquin, 15 Sewell Street, Unit 2 Boston, for catheter issue, alpha level. So the Penacook Ambulance in Bosquin, 15 Sewell Street, Unit 2 Boston, catheter issue, alpha level, 2245. Fire alarm, that's some ambulance, 2.

0: fire alarm. Pentacook Ambulance 1 responding.
1: Pentacook Ambulance 1 responding. From the caller to access this address, you're going to have to use Cottage Street. Are you familiar?
0: We are. We've been here a couple times.

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1: Santa Cook ambulance one on the scene. Fire alarm two, absent. Ambulance two.

storm, Concord in Channel 7, 12 Branch Turnpike, hemorrhaging Delta level. The storm, Concord in Channel 7, 12 Branch Turnpike, hemorrhaging Delta level. Dudley Drive, Pembroke Road, 2251.

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0: Wasn't sure if the radio was working. 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First of all, the door might be locked. 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And it looks like the driveway's going to be right prior to 125. 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
0: I just thought you didn't want to talk to me tonight.
1: That's never the case.

0: 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Fire alarm, Epsom Ambulance 2. If you go back from where you are, it looks like it's a really long driveway. 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It should be on your right. Once again, it's a really long driveway.
1: I think we're pulling in now. We'll be on the scene, thank you.
0: You're on the scene.

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1: Go ahead.
0: Initial call was for a single motorcycle accident, unconscious, was supposedly not breathing, then was moving. 911 update advising EMS on scene, possible broken leg with a head injury. Do you want to read the notes?
1: Okay.

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0: And it sounds like it's going to be closer to 214, 214, so we'll follow the cloud.

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0: Following up, make sure eyes on scene. One motorcyclist thrown in the parking lot of the monitor will be investigating.
1: The ambulance 5 on the scene confirming one down in the parking lot.

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from the Henniker Fire and Ambulance, 202 in the area of Liberty Hill Road motorcycle accident. That's for Henniker Fire and Ambulance, 202 in the area of Liberty Hill Road for motorcycle accident, 2335.

0: Lieutenant Colonel 2. Henniker C1, Henniker Ambulance 2 responding. Call comes through PD. All we have is 202 in the area of the Liberty Hill overpass.
1: Copy that, Powell.

0: Well, I've never could see one on the scene. 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Rolls up the opposite.
1: Hacker, see one on the scene. 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

0: Hennecker C1.
1: What I thought was a motorcycle was parts of a car. You get a car, two car, motor vehicle accident.
0: C1, you're advising a two car accident.

0: Packer C-1 to Engine 1, Rescue 1. I'll take the engine on my side, blocking the left lane as you approach me, and the Rescue on the opposite side of the car, blocking right in front of Car 1. Henniker C-1, problem.
1: Henniker C-1.
0: What frequency did you give us?
1: I'll give you channel 3. Channel 3 for Henniker. And is the engine and Rescue on scene? I didn't have them. Chief, is the engine and Rescue on scene? I never heard him sign on.
0: That's affirmative. I got the engine, or heavy Rescue, and Car 1 on scene with me.
1: Okay, I'll put all units on scene.
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0: We're clearing the hospital now. 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
0: We have a flag for room 427. 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Not sure if it's the same patient or not. 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Ambulance 5 will also be there to give you a hand.

0: Henrik is C1, follow. 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We're going to have one status 4 sign off, status 3 sign off, and then we're going to have one status 4 sign off.
1: Henniker C1 advising you'll have one sign off, one for transport. Companies remain on scene.
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Farm, Concord Engineer on 7. 17 Concord Gardens, apartment 12, stage for the PD victim of an assault. The storm, Concord Engineer on 7. 17 Concord Gardens, unit number 12, stage for the PD victim of an assault. 56 minutes.

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Domino Hills Road, 38 Crosby Road, shoulder injury, alpha level. Domino Hills Road, 38 Crosby Road, first shoulder injury, alpha level. Hadley Road's the dead end, 115.

southbound to Northwood in the area of 598 First New Hampshire Turnpike for a motor vehicle accident involving live wires. From the Northwood in the area of 598 First New Hampshire Turnpike, motor vehicle accident involving live wires. Far Lane Ridge Road, Channel 3 on arrival, 158.

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1: Northwood Ambulance 1 responding. Sounds like PD is going to be on scene. It's going to be two motor vehicle accidents right at that same area. They are involving live wires. I've notified Eversource through priority level 1. Sounds like somebody's still on the vehicle.
0: Received. Possibly two MBCs. Live wires. We have it.

down for Northwood Fire. Ambulance already responding. The area 598 First New Hampshire Turnpike for motor vehicle accident. Downed wires. Read down for Northwood Fire. Ambulance already responding. Area 598 First New Hampshire Turnpike. Motor vehicle accident. Moving downed wires. Far Lane Ridge Road, Channel 3 on arrival. Time your read down 204.

0: Alam Northwood Ambulance 1 is on scene. We have wires down, pole snap. 1, 2, 3 cars. Everybody appears to be out at this time. We will be checking, establishing Northwood Command.
1: 4 Save Ambulance 1, you're going to be on scene. Wires down, pole snap. 3 vehicles involved. Everyone appears to be out. You're checking. 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
1: Northwood, Ambulance 1, go ahead.
0: Just revising, we have two vehicles only. We do have some fluid. Seems like a small amount. We will have a couple sign-offs, and it's pole 138 that has been cut in half. We still have power to the area.
1: First day of your appearance, going to be two vehicles only involved. Pillsbury Ambulance 2, standby 1. Ambulance 1, you are due for a retone for fire. Are you guys going to be all set with the units on scene?
0: Yes, you can hold our retone. We're going to be on scene for a while.
1: Okay, receive holding a retone. Hillsborough Ambulance 2, go out with your traffic. You need a medic?
2: That's affirmative.
1: Hillsborough Ambulance 2, updated location.
2: I will pick up the medic at this station if it's Seneca.
1: Okay, received.

0: 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Go ahead with your traffic.
1: We're going to be shutting down Route 4, 1st New Hampshire Turnpike, at this address.
0: Received, shutting down Route 4, at that address.

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0: Jones, 1 minute.
1: It's going to be closed extended period of time.
0: Northwood Ambulance 1, you were completely unreadable in the beginning. Can you try it again?
1: We are opening up the westbound lane. We're going to be in a single lane westbound. Eastbound is going to be extended period of time closed at this time. It is now half open.
0: Okay, received. Opening westbound lane, eastbound lane remaining closed.

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I'm Concord Engine Ambulance 59 Sonoma Lane for a fall with a head injury, delta level. Still on for Concord Engine Ambulance 59 Sonoma Lane for a fall with a head injury, delta level. Emily Way, Kyle Road, 339.

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Cook Ambulance in Bosque in the county home, 325 Jenny Webster Highway, 4 North, room 4214, fall possible hip injury, Bravo level. So the Pennant Cook Ambulance in Bosque with Merrimack County Nursing Home, 325 Jenny Webster Highway, 4 North, room 4214, fall possible hip injury, Bravo level, 543.

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1: Echo key ambulance one on scene.

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Still alarm for Concord, engine 7 and ambulance 7, 17 Stevens Drive, person fallen, Bravo level. Key Drive, Pony Drive, 609.

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1: Brunch. Large 2.5 story multifamily with three. 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Going to 2.
0: Don scene, large 2.5 story multifamily. 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Invoke 1 spawning.
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2: Follow Concord ambulance 5. We'll be downtown for a little bit.
1: Hey, ambulance 5, you're downtown.

Bradford engine and ambulance for 50 and a half Downing Street. Difficulty breathing, Charlie level. Still arm Concord engine and ambulance for 50 and a half Downing Street. Difficulty breathing, Charlie level. Redwood Avenue, Pierce Street, 812.

the Northwood 363 Bow Lake Road, Unit A, back pain alpha level. Found the Northwood 363 Bow Lake Road, Unit A, back pain alpha level. Bennett Bridge Road, Mill Pond Road, 836.

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0: 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Companies are clear of broken ground.
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0: Farm Comfort Ambulance, 1 in Tower 1, 1 Amelia Avenue, Unit 1. Person fallen Delta level. Still Farm Comfort Ambulance, 1 in Tower 1. 1 Camellia Avenue, Unit 1. Person fallen Delta level. Callaway Drive, 939.
1: A1 from Hazen and Gully Hill.
0: Concord Ambulance, 1 from Hazen.
1: Filer from Concord A5, we can take that call in place of Ambulance 1.
0: Hey, Ambulance 5, we'll put you on the call. Ambulance 1, go in.
1: Thanks, A5. 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We have a medic student. Okay. 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
0: Okay. 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
1: 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We just need patient contact. 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

7, ABL 7, Fire Academy Administration Building, 98 Smoky Bear Boulevard, for fainting, Charlie level. 7, ABL 7, Fire Academy Administration Building, 98 Smoky Bear Boulevard, fainting, Charlie level. 948.

0: Pacific Ambulance 1, the route to the hospital.
1: Cochrane Ambulance 1, route.
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0: Engine 5 is responding. John, you guys are going up to, I guess, rewash down from last night's incident up there. Should be pretty obvious.
1: It is. I drove by it this morning.

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On Loud Road, near Fort Eddy Road, possible motor vehicle fire. Engine 7, Eagle 4, on Loud Road, in the area of Fort Eddy Road, possible motor vehicle fire.

0: an ambulance for?
1: Eagle 4.
0: They're going to be off at the end of the off-ramp on Loudoun Road. One vehicle with the hood up appears to be overheated. We'll be investigating.
1: Okay, off vehicle appears to be overheating. You'll be checking.

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0: calling for Epsom with a Pembroke ambulance, 133 Suncook Valley Highway. Patient not alert, weakness, Charlie level. Second call for Epsom with a Pembroke ambulance, 133 Suncook Valley Highway. Patient not alert, Charlie level. LNS Lane to Dominic Drive, 1111.
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1: 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I don't know if it's pertinent to you. County just called, said you'd have to take Black Hall Road. Not sure why or if that's pertinent.
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1: Be in the median in the area of Dick's Sporting Goods on Loudon Road for medical aid. Engine 7, ambulance 7, be in the median around Dick's Sporting Goods, 295 Loudon Road. 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
1: Engine 7 from the comp. So this is a passerby. She's very concerned about what she thought might be a homeless person with a leg wound. Would like him checked?

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Where is it to? 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

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Engine 5 and ambulance 5, 8 Alice Drive, CVA, Charlie level. 1320.

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Engine 5, go ahead. Just looking at the notes, is the patient outside of the house, or is this from the previous day? All we know is what they told us. Not sure where you might find her when you get there, but I guess she probably wouldn't have made it that far. Okay, thank you.

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Loud and clear on our end. Copy, thank you.

Found the hooks at 9 Prescott Heights Road. Looking for a fall. Arm and back injury, Bravo level. That's for hooks at 9 Prescott Heights Road. A fall is arm and back injury, Bravo level. 1401.

0: 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Ambulance 1.
1: Fire alarm, hope the ambulance 3 is on the way.
0: Looks like ambulance 3 responding. Can you see that note in there?
1: Yes, have the notes. Thank you.

0: Concord, ambulance 5. Ambulance 5. Mike, you can show us in. Does the other companies here need assistance?
1: From the Concord engine 4.

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Copy that.

0: Expo Ambulance Concord, Engine 4, Interstate 89 northbound. The mile marker is zero. For hemorrhaging, delta level. So the Bow Ambulance Concord, Engine 4, 89 northbound, mile marker zero, hemorrhaging, delta level, 1425. Bow Ambulance 2, you're responding. Read that note in there.
1: Yeah, we got it.

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1: Fox City, you 1.
0: DSR ticket for us. We're in the area of Churchill, right outside fire. We are with a homeowner. I'll get you an address. We're working on extinguishing.
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0: Engine 4 and Ambulance 4. Warren Street Architects, 27 Warren Street in the basement, seizures, Delta level. Engine 4 and Ambulance 4, 27 Warren Street in the basement, seizures, Delta level. 1441.
1: Rocky Hammond South.
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1: Updated address is going to be 8 Merrill Crossing in Bow. Illegal burn, fires out, homeowner's been educated, engine 1's in service.
0: Okay, 8 Merrill Crossing in Bow. 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
1: Great, thank you.

0: 911 ambulance one, Rollins Park, off of Bow Street near the gazebo. A 6-year-old fall from a bicycle, facial injuries, Bravo level. Tower one, ambulance one, Rollins Park, off Bow Street near the gazebo. 6-year-old fall from a bike, Bravo level. 1446.
1: A1 from Fort Eddy.
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1: 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Be your best access.
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0: Correct.
2: 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We're going to head to the training grounds. 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
0: 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Tower 1, you'll take CVS. Ninja 4, you can continue on.

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1: Pittsfield Ambulance 2 is en route. File on Boston 2 then.
2: File on Boston 03 is on the scene, 109 High Street. Nothing showing from the outside. Building has not been evacuated. I'll be checking.
1: Okay, we just got off the phone with the alarm company. The premise was looking to cancel, but no reason. I'll put you on scene.

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0: 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I don't have a meter, and I didn't see anybody on. I'm responding, so I'm going to respond to the station to get a CO meter, because it is saying CO problem also.
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0: Have that message, thank you.

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Bravo level. Northwood Ambulance. 29 Blake Hill Road in Deerfield for a fall. Bravo level. 1518.

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0: 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Looks like a burn barrel, actively smoking. 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
0: Be advised, we're going to be under control. We've needed the building. The alarm is staying reset as of now. Zero reading. And all Boston units will be clear.
1: Meter the building, zero readings. Alarms are reset. 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
1: Panic with Ambulance 1, Concord off.
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0: 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Be for a GPS medical alarm in the area. So the Northwood Ambulance, Cooper Hill Pizzeria, 261 First New Hampshire Turnpike, a GPS medical alarm in the area. 1545.
1: Fire alarm, Northwood Ambulance 1 responding from the Deerfield Town Line.
0: Northwood Ambulance from the Deerfield Town Line. The GPS, though, best we can do is just in the area of that address.

0: Romeoville 5.
1: Yeah, I know I put sick person. The facility's calling it a failure to thrive, and the family would like for taken.
0: Okay, thank you.

0: onto Warner.
1: Oh, God, no. So that was through the medical...
0: Two-thirds of the way up Red Chimney Road for Farrell Loop. You put tree on the wires. That's for Warner. On Red Chimney Road, two-thirds of the way up from Farrell Loop. 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

0: were responding correct.
1: And Dan, that's the best that a caller had, was two-thirds of the way up Red Chimney from Farrell Loop. Just a tree on the wire.

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3: 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We'll be responding 319 to Skudat.
0: Road shut down with barricades. You are responding to Skudat.

Al San Abel, State Shed, 269 River Road. Be a head injury, Delta level. The Al San Abel, State Shed, 269 River Road, head injury, Delta level, 1613.

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Sick person, alpha level. Engine 7, ambulance 1, Morningstar Apartments, 181 Loudon Road, outside of building 1 for sick person, alpha level.

ambulance, 136 Peasley Road, patient not alert. Delta level. Boeing ambulance, 136 Peasley Road, patient not alert. Delta level. 1621.

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Difficulty breathing, echo level. Northwood Ambulance, 294 E Old Canterbury Road. Difficulty breathing, echo level. 1627.

0: 4, and ambulance 4, Presidential Oaks, 200 Pleasant Street, room 312. Fall head injury, Bravo level. Engine 4, and ambulance 4, Presidential Oaks, 200 Pleasant Street, room 312. Fall of the head injury, Bravo level. 1635.
1: Fire alarm, 85 is off of the hospital.
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1: 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I'll put you on the Royal Gardens box.
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0: Go ahead, file up.
2: Got the restore on it.
0: 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We're going to hold the tower in Engine 7, in Ambulance 7 for a short time prevent.
2: Okay, holding company is soldering on the lower level.

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1: Alright, yeah, we're still waiting on the call. I guess it's up to you guys, Indo and 5, if you're at the gardens, you might be closer.
0: Yeah, we can swing over to Cranmore Ridge.

0: Engine 5 and ambulance 5, Cranmore Ridge, 169 Portsmouth Street, unit 186. Difficulty breathing. Not alert. Delta level. Engine 5 and ambulance 5, Cranmore Ridge, 169 Portsmouth Street, unit 186. Difficulty breathing, not alert, Delta level. 1706.
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0: Command's going to be terminated. Tower is going to be clear shortly. I'll be clear.
1: Command's terminated. Tower will be clear shortly. You're in.

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2: 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I'm going to be blocking traffic at Center and Pine.
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0: 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For Engine 4, the South End Laundromat, 71 Downing Street, an outside fire. 1725.
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0: 1, 24 Concord Gardens, apartment 5, diabetic problem, alpha level. Ambulance 1, 24 Concord Gardens, apartment 5, a diabetic problem, alpha level, 1741. From the hospital. Ambulance 1 from the hospital.
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0: 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Ambulance 1 from the hospital.
1: Gardens, apartment 5. Okay.

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2: 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It was good for a chuckle.
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0: 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You got it.
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Pennacook Rescue. This is a drill. 851 West Salisbury Road. 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

0: Pittsfield, Bridgeview Apartments, 87 River Road, Unit 20. Person fallen, head injury, Charlie level. Found to Pittsfield, Bridgeview Apartments, 87 River Road, Unit 20. Person fallen with a head injury, Charlie level. High Street, Watson Street, 1903.
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Go ahead. Chief, I don't know what you think. Do you want to head back to the station and give him a hand with that LZ? That's a pretty short window for just one person. Was already thinking that. Did you copy the channel that Dark's going to be on?

0: dispatch from CQ, do you have a better location other than the numerical? You described as a large sand pit. This caller describes a go-kart going over the edge of about 15 foot. You described as a cliff.
1: I believe I'm in the area. I'll be on scene out investigating.

0: dispatch from C2. I am on scene. It appears that I have victims as reported. I will have Salisbury Command. I'll be out checking.
1: On Sound Ambulance 2 in.
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the Hopkinton on Stumpfield Road at the boat launch. 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

0: Received. Dart should be on the ground behind the fire station shortly. You have an approximate height and weight.
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0: 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Patient for DART will be a male in his 20s, uneven chest rise, critical patient, approximately 5'9", 150 pounds. Rescue officer from command.

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1: 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Hooks at Road, Merrimack Street, 1926.

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1: 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It looks like Andover is about ready to go. We can always do paramedic intercept from Concord for them, and DART can wait and take the second entrapped patient.

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0: Chief Dart has landed. They're all set here, waiting for the patient.
1: Received. Andover EMS is just leaving. They have a status one patient to be assessed by them.
0: Received. Thank you.

0: 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If you haven't already, make notifications to State Police and Fish and Game Police.
1: Hopkinton Forestry 1 on scene.
0: Dispatch, also be advised, DART is on the ground in the rear of Salisbury Fire Station awaiting the first patient.

0: Roger one. Dispatch from Kent. I have a large tree down across the road with a resident stuck on the other side, unable to exit the boat ramp. Company's going to be operating here for a little while, trying to remove the tree to extricate the resident. I'll let you know when we're clear.
1: Man's terminated.
2: On scene, removing the tree. 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

0: 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Salisbury, C2. We've terminated our drill. Channel 5 should be clear.
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0: Canterbury. Southwest Spur Road at the Concord City line for a tree in the road. Farm to Canterbury, Southwest Spur Road at the Concord Town line for a tree in the road. 1946.
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Still alarm for Concord Engine 4 and Ambulance 4, Center Street to Green Street, motor vehicle accident, Bravo level. 1946.

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0: Still, I'm Concord Tower 1 and Ambulance 1, 75 South Main Street. Meet the PD behind the building for knee pain. Still, I'm Concord Tower 1 and Ambulance 1, 75 South Main Street. Behind the building, meet the PD, knee pain. 1951.
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